That's not important anymore. If you insist on staying away, I'll just learn to survive. I'm thinking about you every day.

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Big crib, and the gates high, got the K9. 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
1: Would I rather speak life over death?
0: You feel me?
2: Can I live like Jay with a Cuban link like Ray? 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
0: Perhaps as pernicious as the one that says it isn't happening at all.
1: Happening at all.
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